She's a babe. Just a babe. Still cavorting in a crib, eating breakfast with a bib, with her baby teeth and all her baby curls. She's a tot. Just a tot. Good for bouncing on your knee. I am positive that she doesn't even know that boys aren't girls. She's a snip. Just a snip. Making dreadful baby noise, having fun with all her toys. Just a chickadee who needs a mother hen. She's a cub, a papoose. You could never turn her loose. She's too

0: And in Trouville, in spite of all her youthful zeal, she was exceedingly polite, and on the whole a sheer delight. And if it wasn't joy galore, at least not once was she a bore that I recall. No, not at all.
1: She's a child, a silly child. Adolescent to her toes, and good heaven, how it shows. Sticky thumbs are all the fingers she has got. She's a child, a clumsy child. She's as swollen as a grape, and she doesn't have a shape. Where a figure ought to be, it is not. Just a child, a growing child. But so backward for her years, if a boy her age appears, I am certain he will never call again. She's a scamp and a brat, doesn't know where she is at, unequipped and undesirable to men.
0: Of course, I must.
1: In truth, confess that in that brand new little dress, she looked surprisingly mature and had a definite allure. It was a shock, in fact, to me, a most amazing shock to see the way it clung on one so young.
0: She's a girl.
1: A little girl. Getting older, it is true, which is what they always do, till that unexpected hour when they blossom like a flower.
0: Oh, no.